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1: The type to make you nervous. 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Bottle service. By the herb lit. Body perfect.

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1: 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She's so much more than you used.

Naveira Non-Stop Music. I heard what you said just as I was tasting freedom.

Yeah, you know what? 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Looking on the case, trying to find a hella taste. Oh my God, I'm on the chase. Chevy is getting kinda heavy. Relevant, selling it, dipping away. Time keeps slipping away.

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Esta hora tem o patrocínio KFC, frango que é frango. É KFC. Let's get a party started. 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That's when I knew that your heart was starring. 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This ain't Gucci, this is Prada, darling. If you want something, you can ask me, darling. And you

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1: Winning

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2: 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It's been a minute. 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

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I leap on him in the field with the cleats on. Steve Jobs, but the cannabis mob. In due time, niggas will be mine. Sure, ignore, go find him the minute sign. If you looking for the facts, I'm a nigga to find. Young niggas so crack in the middle of fine. In the face of this crimping, Long Beach DC's is different. Four men with the put on, still getting bread with the niggas I put on. Yeah, yeah, I put my hood on. Shit got cold, I put my hood on. Yeah, yeah. Marshall and Calvin, both from the gutters like public housing. Now we're performing behind us of thousands. Wearing no makeup, but we still be clowning, motherfucker.